Well, maybe you know why I'm here. Your daughter and I have been dating for some time now, and you've always been real, real nice to me. I look at your family pictures and I realize that I want the same thing too. I almost feel like I could call you Mama and Daddy. Really, that's what I'm here to talk about.

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0: Dragging us up in this club, man.
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0: Well, bring your ass. You want to do it again tomorrow?
1: Oh, hell yeah.

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A miracle happened to me. If

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They make me feel so happy. They make me feel so blue. 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My heart is jumping, you started something. You'd better look out, little brown eyes, if you're wise. They sparkle, they bubble, get you in a whole lot of trouble. Oh, baby, them their eyes. I fell in love with you the first time I looked into you. You have a sad little cute way of flirting with. They make me feel so happy. They make me feel so blue.

With a key, you unlock a door to imagination. 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A dimension of sight. A dimension of sound. A dimension of mind. You're moving through a land of both shadow and substance, of things and ideas. 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

0: Say, woman, what's this stuff you cooking? Now that meat and no potatoes are just ain't right like a green tomato.
1: Here I'm waiting, palpitating with all that meat
0: and no potatoes.
1: All that meat

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1: Oh, that's all.
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0: 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What you say, girls?
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0: You don't say.
1: But

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But I don't know about that. 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It's just not enough, baby.

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0: I tell you why I can't find you. 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
1: How you know?
0: Well, there's a sign upon your door.
1: Uh-huh.
0: Gone fishing.
1: I'm real gone, man.
0: You ain't working anymore.
1: Could be.
0: There's your hole out in the sun, where you left a row half done. You claim that hoeing ain't no fun.
1: But I can prove it.
0: You ain't got no ambition. Gone fishing by a shady, weighty pool.
1: Shangri-La. Really la.
0: I'm wishing I could be that kind of fool.
1: Shall I twist your arm?
0: I'd say no more work for mine.
1: Welcome to the club. On my

0: the wishing.
1: Papa Bing, I've stopped by your place a time or two lately, and you aren't home either.
0: Well, I'm a busy man, Louie. I got a lot of big deals cooking. I was probably tied up at the studio.
1: You aren't tied up, you dog. You was just playing old gone fishing. There's a sign upon your door.
0: Pops, don't blab it around, will you?
1: Gone fishing.
0: Keep it shady. I got me a big one staked out.
1: You ain't working anymore.
0: I don't have to work. I got me a piece of Gary.
1: Cows need milking in the barn.
0: I have the twins on that detail. They each take a side.
1: But you just don't give a darn.
0: Give me 4 bits of cow and hand lotion.
1: You just never seem to learn.
0: Man, you taught me.
1: You ain't got no ambition.
0: You're convincing.
1: Gone fishing. Got your hound dog by your side.
0: That's old Cindy Lou going with me.
1: Gone fishing.

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1: Don't come back no more.
0: I didn't understand
1: it. Don't come back no more.
0: You can't mean that.
1: Don't come back no more.
0: Oh no, baby, please.
1: Don't come back no more.
0: Благодарю.
2: Здравейте, аз съм Триана и ще ви изпълня песента Love.

Don't even go to a movie show if you're not by my side. 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All my flirting days are gone, on the level from now on. Don't go for any excitement now. Books are my best company. 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
1: That's out of sight.
0: There it is.